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0: Star 94.5, the soul of Orlando. Morning inspiration. I'm Pastor Reba. Good morning, family. Happy Tuesday. Donald Trump has asked Apple to change the name of Lake Ontario to Lake America on its Maps app. And then over the weekend, competitor Google Maps rolled out the new Lake America name for U.S. users looking at the body of water that sits between the state of New York and Canada's Ontario province. So people using the maps in the U.S. will see Lake America, and those in Canada will continue to see Lake Ontario. And then those outside of the U.S. and Canada will see both names. These are some very bold moves, and I love bold moves, but when it's concerning our allies, I don't like to be too bold. When it's concerning those that have been loyal to America and resides in the same continent that we do, sometimes I think, you know, maybe a little more humility is necessary. We always have to be prayerful about what bridges we burn. Be very mindful of who you hurt. I remember a pastor saying, you know, the ladder that you go up is the same ladder that you got to come back down. Isn't that the truth?
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2: 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Starting

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Michael Jackson is taking over all over again. Turn it up for the one and only King of Pop right here on Star 94.5, Orlando's only R&B.

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